0: Big 98.5, Albuquerque's greatest hits. Well, it's almost spooky season. So here's comedian Felipe Esparza talking about haunted houses in a bad part of town.
1: I live in a gated community. 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The back door's gated. 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It cost $20 to get in, $30 to get out. They had gangsters, thugs in every door scaring you. What's up? 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

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Talk continues over Grammy's best new artist, Olivia Dean, borrowing from Bill Withers' classic hit, Just the Two of Us. Well, I'll let you be the judge.

0: first song is called I've Seen It. Yeah, she's seen it, but did she hear it? Sounds horrible. Anyhow, Bill Withers' folks are suing for plagiarism. And that's showbiz news here on Big 98.5.
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0: Bobby Jones Knows wants you to know what he knows. Did you know? What is with all these no's? Anyway, here's Did You Know?
1: You look smart. I mean, you seem smart. Are you a smarty pants? Oh, we're going to find out. Did you know today is Zero Inbox Day? Yeah, and if your inbox looks anything like mine, you're going to need a little divine intervention. Hey, Alexa, give me a little help with Zero Inbox Day.
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1: Yeah. And that was Did You Know, or I like to call it Did You Care, here on Big 98.5. That's it for me. Have yourself a great evening. Good night. God bless. And we'll see ya when we see ya.
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Barry McKay, Leonid and Friends, coming back to the Kiva Auditorium. I'll give you details coming up in a minute. 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

0: 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Jay Giles Band and Centerfold. Barry McKay with you, and we're welcoming Leonid and Friends to the Kiva Auditorium coming up soon, October 23rd. 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

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Barry McKay with you. Hey, tomorrow looking great. Sunshine, high near 81. 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

0: Big 98.5, Albuquerque's greatest hits. I'm Barry McKay. Love the Go-Go's. Our lips are sealed. 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He's from California, singer, songwriter, producer. 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

0: 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Coming up, Color Me Bad. Kenny Loggins off the Footloose soundtrack and some great kin with the breakup song.
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Big 98.5, Albuquerque's greatest hits. Barry McKay with you. Tim posted on Facebook. Tim says, I've been feeling a little moody and run down lately, so I Googled my symptoms. It turns out it's adulthood. I have adulthood. Tim, welcome to the club. Irene Cara, here's Flashdance.

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Misty Miles will be waiting for you when you get to work tomorrow. She's everybody's best friend on the J-O-B. Plus, she's got the inside track for you just after 1. 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

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Now there's a concept. 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Always playing the stuff that you like. Yeah, much better ring to it.

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1: 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Barry McKay with you, Billy Joel. Billy Joel, it's still rock and roll to me. And I love documentaries. I feel like if I'm going to sit on the couch and watch a documentary, I'm doing something good for myself. I just saw this, a documentary coming to Netflix on the making of candy corn. How they make candy corn. I'll be watching that. I'll bring back some notes if I hear or see anything interesting. Coming up next, I've got more hits. Phil Collins on the way. Hall and Oates. Some Cyndi Lauper play next on Big 98.5.
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Big 98.5. Just playing Albuquerque's greatest hits. Barry McKay with you. Got a clear, cool night in Albuquerque. Low 52. Then tomorrow, sunshine is back. High near 81. Looking like a great Thursday, too. 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

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I mean, you still have to go to the gym and do the walking thing. But listening to Big is important.

0: Cyndi Lauper, True Colors on Big 98.5. Barry McKay, look for us. It's a Big Box of Love street hit. 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

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I'm Barry McKay with you. Go-Go's coming up, some Michael Jackson. Now Classic Eagles. 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

0: 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Playing Albuquerque's greatest hits, Michael Jackson. 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

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She had a giant night at the MTV Video Music Awards. 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

Eddie Money starting off your Wednesday morning right here on Big. 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

0: Danny Zalesko Presents is bringing Leonid Prince to the Kiva Auditorium October 23rd. 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

0: Billy Joel on Big, and I Know I Am Right. Chaz Malibu is going to be out today for a Big Box of Love street hit. He's going to be over at Robert's Place, which is inside Thrift Smart at 3100 San Mateo Northeast. He's going to be there from noon until 1 o'clock. Stop by. You can drop off some non-perishable food items and more and get us ready for the Big Box of Love, which we are doing on October 24th with Big 98.5.
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Magic 98.5 is your station for Albuquerque's greatest hits at work. Just another manic Monday. And on the weekend. Oh, no, let's go crazy. Anytime is big time.

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He was there on the vocals for Chicago, Will You Still Love Me, on Big. And a single on time with John Travolta and Olivia Newton-John. It's Big, 98.5.

0: Matthew Dennis right here on Big. And if you're looking for a great food deal, or if you really want to get a jump on your Christmas shopping, starting Friday, this coming Friday, Half Off New Mexico, they're teaming up with Albuquerque Uptown's California Pizza Kitchen. 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Have yourself a Merry Christmas. Or, hey, spend it all on yourself. Enjoy yourself. 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

0: from PYT. 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

0: Rihanna on Big. And if it's your birthday today, you are sharing your birthday with a forgotten person, Taylor Hicks. Remember him from American Idol, the fifth season winner? He is 50 today. Nicole Ari Parker, she played Giselle on Empire. She is 56. Tony Braxton is 59. Simon Cowell is 67. Yo-Yo Ma is 71. And Tico Torres from Bon Jovi, the drummer, he is 73. And Vladimir Putin, he is 74 today. Wow. John Cougar Mellencamp, 75. And if it's your birthday today, happy birthday to you.
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Gloria Stefan right here on Big, and we've got a chance for you to win tickets, a four-pack of tickets, to see the United take on the Monterey Bay FC. 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Here is Roxette, time to listen to your heart. 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

0: That's Jody Watley right there. Before that, the Police, and I've got more on the way. The Cars, the Tramps, Stevie Wonder, Lynyrd Skynyrd, Johnny Hates Jazz. 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

That's Queen on Big. And Brian May decided a while back, he decided that Queen is done touring. They are not going to tour anymore in the traditional sense. Now, they might do like a one-off gig or something, but as for Queen on the road constantly, he said 50 years is enough. And I do not disagree with him at all. It's been a while. Take your time. 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Here's Smokey Robinson on Big 98.5.

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Billy Joel and Duran Duran on Big and Catch Barry McKay. He is on before me. He gets you ready for me. Well, he just gets you ready for the night. 7 to midnight right here on your station for big winning, fun, and the best music flavor. For New Mexico, it is Big 98.5.

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0: It's Kenny Loggins on Big, and it's Rob Royale. Time for me to step on out of here. Chaz Mello is coming in next to get your day started. After that, Missy Miles will get you through the working day. Boston Bobby Jones gets you ready for the big drive home. And then Barry McKay gets you ready for the evening. I will see you back here tonight, midnight, on your station for big winning, fun, and the best music flavor for New Mexico. 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

Big 98.5, Albuquerque's greatest hits. Hey, it's a Wednesday. Are you ready? I'm ready for the middle of the week, too. More balloons. Man, we've had 4 days so far. Why do I have a feeling we're going to get a fifth day? This is great news. Hope you're enjoying it so far. Taking you on a journey and giving you a journey. Don't stop believing this morning on Big 98.5.

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98.5 Albuquerque's greatest hits, a little old school to keep you going here this morning. 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This will be our third year running with the Silver Horizons Big Box of Love Food Drive, happening Saturday, October 24th, the Albertsons on the west side, Coors just south of Alameda. 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

waves big, 98.5. Good morning, it's Chaz Malibu. I want to make you a winner first thing this morning, 232-0985. You call me right now. I'm going to get you a pack, a family pack of tickets to New Mexico United as they take on Monterey Bay this Saturday. 232-0985. Your four pack of black and yellow tickets awaits right now on Big 98.5. It's Steve Perry.

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1: Hi, Chaz. It's Linda. Good morning. Good morning.
0: How you doing this morning, Linda?
1: I'm doing great. How about you?
0: Things are going well. I'm wide awake. I've already done my stretching. I usually don't get my coffee till about 7 o'clock or so, so I think I can hang out for another hour. You know what I mean?
1: Oh, yes. You can do it.
0: Right, Linda. Because you called so early, you get a family four-pack of tickets to New Mexico United this Saturday.
1: Woohoo! I know, I was so excited to try and win some tickets.
0: I am so glad I got you.

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0: 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That was pretty good.
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2: 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The magical station with female jocks that just post boring stuff on Facebook? 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Oh, wait, you didn't record me saying that, did you? Jazz Malibu on Big 98.5. 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

Janet Jackson, it's Rhythm Nation. Still think that's the best choreographed song ever in the history of MTV. 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Now, our big deal, our big, huge event is Saturday, October 24th, but some people can't make it to those things. So we try to give you what we call little street hits, little quick places you can stop, and you can do it anyway. 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I'm going to be at Robert's Place. That's Thrift Smart, 3100 San Mateo. That's basically Candelaria and San Mateo. Please come by and see me there. That's where you can drop off some food items. 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Or make a minimum cash donation of $20. 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It's just like a little satellite place where you can do that. Just in case you can't make our big box of love food drive Saturday, October 24th at Albertsons on the west side, Coors and Alameda. 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Robert's Place, Thrift Smart, 3100 San Mateo from 12 to 1 today with Big.

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0: Gloria Gaynor and I Will Survive on Big 98.5, Albuquerque's greatest hits. I'm sure a lot of people were very concerned about that when yesterday in Lea County they heard an explosion. It was a pipeline explosion in Lea County. It was near Paducah Breaks and Alicia Lane, right there in the Eunice area. Thank goodness there were no evacuations and no structures were damaged. The incident was contained, but they did say that there was a temporary closure that's in effect right now because of that explosion on lease roads in the area. If you know any other additional information about it, or you heard it and it scared the heck out of you, give me a call. Give me the details. 505-232-0985.
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5: 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We want it to be you. It is 7 o'clock here on Big 98.5. From what I can see, it looks like another thumbs up, another green flag for balloons to go up from Balloon Fiesta Park. Start looking up in the sky, but be careful, okay? Watch the road. Park if you're going to start to watch. Music from Rod Stewart. It's those Young Turks this morning on Big 98.5.

0: How about some laughs before you get to work? 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
1: This is kind of a special day in history in 2023 when a famous celebrity became the governor of a state. I'm not going to tell you who it is because toward the end of this comedy bit, Pablo Francisco makes fun of him. So let's give you a little tease of who we are talking about that became governor on this date in 2023. But Pablo Francisco, in order to talk about that, begins about talking about the movie guy.
2: I go to the movies for one reason. The previews guy, you know the previews guy?
3: One man, one decision, one desire.
2: Good. The evil. I met that guy in real life. He really talks like that.
3: Hi, Pablo. Nice to meet you. My name is Don.
2: He had kids with him, too.
4: Hello, Daddy. How are you?
3: Go to your room. Go to your room. I'm sorry about that. These kids these days, they...
2: Imagine making love to that guy. Imagine that.
3: Oh, yeah. The passion in your eyes.
2: Thanks, man.
3: Action. Romance. Desire.

0: Imagine making, imagine that guy making you breakfast in the morning.
1: Two eggs are beaten beyond recognition.
0: Huh?
1: Morgan Freeman. Keanu Reeves. They knew too much.
2: We know too much.
1: They went too far.
2: We went too far.
0: Where's Jean-Claude Van Damme? That guy makes movies all the time.
1: Jean-Claude Van Damme is back in the same shit you've seen over and over and over again. He's running out of ideas.
3: Okay, I hit you and you go down. Then I kick you and then I hit you and you go down. And I'm the winner. I am the winner again.
0: Jackie Chan's the funniest guy, though. Jackie Chan.
2: What? Hey, what? What happening? What's going on? Why me? Why me?
0: Gets in fights for the most stupidest reasons, doesn't he?
4: Hey, you! What are you eating?
2: I don't know. I eat a banana.
4: Get him!
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1: Put the lights out now. Put the spotlight on me. In the city, you must fight to survive. He sold tortillas on the corner. And the mob wanted him.
2: I don't know who this guy is, but I want him and his tortillas dead.
1: He had one chance, and his chance was to fight back Arnold Schwarzenegger.
2: Listen to me. These are my tortillas, and I'm not going to get them out here. Listen to me.
1: Double the action. 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
2: Get down!
1: More of the excitement.
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1: They didn't know who he was.
5: Mijito, where those men who came here? 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
2: 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You have to keep your head down. They are trying.

0: one man, one solution. Arnold Schwarzenegger this summer is no! Little Tortilla Boy.
1: Isn't that great?
2: Thank you, awesome man.
1: Pablo Francisco and Big 98.5. Yes, this is the date in 2003 that Arnold Schwarzenegger was elected the governor in California. How about that? Send you back to that day. You might do something with that in order to do a contest this morning. So stick around, see if you can have some fun with me. Right now, Soft Cell and Big.

0: EACH is your 7 o'clock keyword, so you can try to win that $1,000. 18 minutes after 7 o'clock, I was telling you how this date in history in 2003, Arnold Schwarzenegger became the governor of California. Well, I have tickets that I need to give away to Leonid and Friends, okay? This is an amazing group of musicians. They're from Russia and the Ukraine. They pay the best tributes to some amazing groups, but especially to Chicago or Earth, Wind, and Fire. So here's what I thought I'd do. I'm going to keep the phone lines open for about the next 15, 20 minutes, and you call me at 505-232-0985. The person who gives me the best Arnold Schwarzenegger singing, you got to sing in an Arnold Schwarzenegger voice, Earth, Wind, and Fire or Chicago song, okay? 232-0985. Sing me a song from Earth, Wind, and Fire or Chicago and do it in your best Arnold voice. The person who gives me the best one in the next 15 minutes, I'll choose. 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All you got to do is just call me. I mean, you could pick a song of your choice from Earth, Wind, and Fire, Chicago. 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You know, right before my very eyes. I mean, all you got to do is just give me one of those. 232-0985. Call me up. 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
14: All right, once again proving why I am the number 11th morning show in Albuquerque, New Mexico. No one called to participate in my contest. Well, one guy did, then chickened out. 2320985. So here's the deal. First person to call me and sing a Chicago or Earth, Wind & Fire song in the voice of Arnold Schwarzenegger, you will get the tickets to Leonid and Friends. That's it. Call, sing like Arnold, and you will be my winner to these tickets. 2320985. Now, after begging, let me see if I can get somebody to call and win.

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Your keyword for the 7 o'clock hour is beach, B-E-A-C-H. And I'm saying son of a beach that I still haven't anybody call. Nobody has called to do my Arnold Schwarzenegger singing a song from Leonid and Friends. Now, this band is amazing because they sound just like Earth, Wind & Fire. They sound just like Chicago. I thought I'd just give you a little taste of what you will see if you go to this concert on Friday, October 23rd. I have free tickets to see them. So I'm going to play you their version of Earth, Wind & Fire's Fantasy, just so you can hear how amazing this group is. And maybe you'll reconsider calling me to sing this song or another with Arnold Schwarzenegger's voice. Like I said, remember, when you're listening to this, this is not Earth, Wind & Fire. This is Leonid and Friends who are going to be here on Friday, October 23rd. I got your tickets. If you want to win, just got to call to play.

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1: Hi, good morning, Chaz. How are you?
0: Good morning, Lindy. How are you?
1: I'm great. So I heard you playing Leonard and Friends. We're going to be going to the concert again. Remember last year?
0: Yes, it was a great concert, wasn't it?
1: Yes. Are you going to be doing the opener again?
0: I don't know or not. They haven't necessarily asked me, so we'll just have to find out. Hopefully they will ask.
1: That would be awesome. I know we bought our tickets already, like, in advance, way in advance.
0: Gotcha.
1: I mean, they sound so good. I mean, it's hard to tell, isn't it?
0: It is. They sound just like the group.
1: They do. I mean, Leonard, he did a good job. Don't you agree with the group? I mean, from everything, from every note, you know, from every key, everything. It's like, and they just love it. You can see it on their faces, you know. They're not just doing it because, hey, I would just want to go do a cruise and make some money. You know what I mean?
0: They have an amazing sound, and you would swear when you hear the songs that it's them.
1: Yes, yeah. And then last year when we were there, we got the passes for after to go meet them. Mm-hmm. That was awesome. We got autographs. They stayed as long. You could talk to all of them and ask questions, take pictures. It was really nice. And so we got it again.
0: Well, like I said, you guys go and have a good time. I'm still trying to see if somebody will call and play my game so that way I can get them some tickets.
1: I know. Well, sorry. I already have tickets.

0: Big 98.5.
1: Yeah, did you get somebody to play your game?
0: No. That's what I'm telling you, man. I suck. I am the worst morning show in town. I can't even get people to call to win concert tickets. Well, what I'm looking for is someone to sing me a little bit of a Chicago or Earth, Wind, and Fire song in the voice of Arnold Schwarzenegger. Would you be interested?
1: I haven't practiced my art. All I can say is, get to the chopper.
0: But I want you to sing like Arnold.
1: I would screw it up. I'm the worst singer of...
0: Well, trust me, I have a feeling Arnold would not be the best singer in the world, so you'd probably be very accurate.
1: Let me practice, and if you don't got nobody else, I'm an avid listener, so I'll know whether you found somebody, and if not, I'll try it.
0: No, just say, you know, come and play for the way. Make up words. Come on, give it a shot.
1: Come to my party.
0: Yeah, you're right. You're right. No, so go ahead and stop. You absolutely suck. You're absolutely right. I'm going to give you those. I'm going to give you those tickets anyway, because at least you called. So I got to at least give somebody some tickets. So hold on the line, okay?
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Did you used to watch the television show The Heights? There it is. That's the theme song. How do you talk to an angel? Big 98.5, Albuquerque's greatest hits. Let me give you the keyword once again for the 7 o'clock hour, because people are texting me already and saying, Chaz, could you please repeat it? Yes, here is the keyword. And just so you know, I'll repeat it at least three more times after this before the 9 o'clock keyword. Your keyword is beach, B-E-A-C-H. Now, going from the word to the look, it's Roxette, Big 98.5.

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0: Morrison, that brown-eyed girl on Big 98.5, Albuquerque's greatest hits. It's Chaz Malibu. Your keyword for the 7 o'clock hour is beach, B-E-A-C-H. And I want to remind you, because our county clerk wants to remind you, too, to cast your ballots ahead of Election Day so you can get it done and over with and don't have to worry about the weather or anything like that. Early voting started yesterday, and we'll be running through the 16th, okay? You can only do this at the clerk's annex only. That's at 1500 Lomas Boulevard Northwest. This is going on Monday through Friday, 8 a.m. to 5 p.m. And like I said, my prima, who is the county clerk, Michelle, said that the ballot's very long. There's lots of questions, lots of races. But get out there, get your voting done early out at the clerk's annex. Get it done. You can be there and go and cast your vote all the way through Friday, October 16th.
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0: and Alameda. 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
5: Hey, Chaz, you're talking putting smoothies up. 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
4: Okay.
5: Piece of cake. There was no line. You're out within 5 to 2 minutes.
4: Oh, my God. Really? That quick?
5: Yeah, that quick. And they had a lot of people working the polls down there. The earlier the better, because on election day, it's going to be a nightmare.
4: I agree. Thanks for letting us know, Richard.
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Rhythm Syndicate just making you dance this morning with PASSION. Your keyword for the 7 o'clock hour is Beach, BEACH. 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

0: 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Albuquerque's greatest hits. 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If you don't know how to do the link thing or you're having the hardest time, text me at 505-232-0985. I'll send you the link so you can click it and go directly to that way. You don't have any issues at all. We should expect some more cloud cover today and maybe an increase of showers depending on where in the state you are. So they're saying across the western two-thirds of New Mexico, like Farmington, Gallup, Grants, Chama, Taos, Santa Fe, the Jemez Mountains, and the Continental Divide, they're saying actual rain will be more in the far western New Mexico with Chama and Red River, Angel Fire, Taos, Farmington, Gallup. Here in Albuquerque, we could see a passing shower, but that's really about it. We should see some winds pick up too, and Thursday and Friday pretty much seem a little similar. So it really does look like we may have a full 9 days of mass ascensions. But again, depends on the wind. I'll give you a full weather forecast coming up here on Big 98.5.
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20: Big Albuquerque weather.
21: Right now, winds are in the north-northeast at about 9 miles an hour. What does our weather forecast look like for today? Well, I kind of told you, partly cloudy skies, high 81 degrees for tonight, mostly clear, low 55. And then tomorrow, pretty much the same stuff. We'll have a little more sunshine. I expected 80 degrees. Currently in Albuquerque, we do have fair skies. It's looking nice, especially with balloons in the air. We're in the lower 60s.

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And of course, it can be Christmas all year long. 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

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Good morning. It's Chaz Malibu. Beach. That is the last time I'm going to give you the 7 o'clock keyword beach, B-E-A-C-H. So go over to big985.com and enter it because we have another keyword coming up in 5 minutes. And keep it right here through the next hour because I'm going to give you the chance to win a 4-pack of tickets to see New Mexico United take on Monterey Bay this Saturday at Rerun the Credit Union Field. You want to win those tickets, family 4-packs? They're coming up in less than 15 minutes.

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1: Prize is the keyword for the 9 o'clock hour, P-R-I-Z-E. We got some very sad news on social media yesterday, finding out that singer Freddie Jackson passed away yesterday. The day before, we got news that he had died the previous morning, but I wanted to play one of his biggest hits so you can remember who this is, okay? I'm going to play you his second single from his debut album, Rock Me Tonight. That was his first song release, and that did very well, went to number one. This song also went to number one on the R&B charts, and what's interesting and ironic is it peaked the week of October 5th, 1985. That would be this week. It was his most successful crossover single of his career. Reached number 12 on the Hot 100, and it peaked at number 3 on the U.S. contemporary charts. So let me play it for you. Like I said, as soon as you hear the hook, you're going to recognize it. Freddie Jackson, sorry to lose him at age 69. Here's You Are My Lady, Big 98.5.

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0: Albuquerque's greatest hits with Crowded House. Don't dream it's over. Your keyword for the 9 o'clock hours, prize, P-R-I-Z-E. How'd you like to win another bunch of prizes? I have family four packs of tickets to see New Mexico United take on Monterey Bay FC this Saturday at Rio Grande Credit Union Field. So I have a very quick cheater's trivia for you to participate in if you'd like these tickets. And also know you need to pick up these tickets. If you win them and you want to play, you have to pick them up today or on Friday between 10 and 3. So it was on this date in 1968 that the Motion Picture Association of America adopted the rating system. So the first three people at 232-0985 to send me the ratings that were created for motion pictures from 1968 on. But I just need the lowest rating and the highest rating. So from what to what? The Motion Picture Association adopted the film rating system. Give me film ratings. Give me the lowest film rating and the highest or the worst film rating. Is that what you say? The rating that everyone can go to and the rating you it's very limited in who can go see these movies. So from what to what? 232-0985. First three people to send it to me via text, I will get you a four-pack of tickets to New Mexico United.
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0: is Chris and Raspberry Beret, Big 98.5. Good morning, it's Chaz. Prize, P-R-I-Z-E, is your keyword for the $25,000 a day keyword contest. And I'm in the middle of another contest. I have let you know that it was on this date in 1968 that the Motion Picture Association of America adopted the film rating system. So what I'm looking for is the most tame rating to the worst rating. I said the first three people who text me will win a family four-pack of tickets so I can get you to New Mexico United. Well, I've already heard from Michael and Richard. I need to call my final person who does know what the answer is and get them a four-pack of tickets to New Mexico United.
1: Good morning. This is Scott.
0: Hey, Scott. It's Chaz Malibu from Big 98.5.
1: Yes, sir.
0: How are you doing today?
1: Pretty good. So, you tell me, I'm going to be better.
0: I'm going to tell you, the Motion Picture Association of America on this day in 1968 adopted the film rating system from the lowest to the highest. What were those ratings?
1: G and X for the X-rated.
0: G to X is correct.
1: All right. Awesome.
0: All right. So obviously, you know your movie, you know, you've gone to those movies, right?
1: I don't know about the extras so much, but yeah.
0: Well, I have for you a four-pack of tickets to New Mexico United taking on Monterey Bay FC this Saturday, Rio Grande Credit Union Field, 655. Tell me what radio station got you those tickets.
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We at Big 98.5 prefer to play the stuff that you like. Now there's a concept. Big 98.5. Always playing the stuff that you like. Yeah, much better ring to it.

0: Big 98.5, Albuquerque's greatest hits. It's Chaz Malibu. I am out and about. In fact, I want you to be out and about with me today. So come on over and hang out, because I'm going to be from 12 to 1. I'm going to be hanging out where you need to be. The Big Box of Love Street Hits are starting today. I'm going to be out at Robert's Place. That's Thrift Smart, 3100 San Mateo. So I'm going to be there from 12 to 1. It's just a satellite place where you can already start to drop off non-perishable food items, some great food for the people who need them. These low-income seniors and veterans. Okay. Could you do that? Could you even drop off some pet food, personal care products? I'm going to be out today from 12 to 1. Robert's Place, Thrift Smart, 3100 San Mateo. That's San Mateo in Candelaria, basically. Stop by and see me. Would love for you to hang out and, of course, make a donation early, right before we get to our Big Box of Love food drive that's happening to benefit Silver Horizons Saturday, October 24th. Albertsons, Coors, and Alameda. It's Chaz out this afternoon for lunch with Big 98.5.
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Leaving you with Edicho de Garcia before I take off your Edicho for today. It's a good one. Los parientes y el sol, entre más lejos mejor. Relatives and the sun, yeah, the farther away, the better. That's your Edicho de Garcia. Whatever you do, spend it with the people that you love. Dios te cuida. Ahí te miro mañana, si Dios quiere. Like I said, come by and see me today. I'm going to be out in another Big Box of Love street hit, Robert's Place. That's Thrift Smart. That's the corner of San Mateo and Candelaria. So 3100 San Mateo. Come on by, 12 to 1. This is one of those little satellite places where you can still drop off non-perishable food items, pet food, personal care products, or make a cash donation of a minimum of $20. Come see me today out at Thrift Smart on San Mateo from 12 to 1.

98.5 Albuquerque's greatest hits. I like that Chaz Malibu is going to be out today at Robert's Place. It's at Thrift Smart, 3100 San Mateo. He's going to be out there from 12 until 1. It's all about the big box of love. You could drop off food donations today. Non-perishable food items, pet food items, personal care products, or you can make a $20 donation for the low-income seniors and veterans in our community. 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

0: Turkey's greatest hits. Is it just me or is this week flying by? I like it when work weeks go quick, but I'm trying to enjoy my time at the same time, you know what I'm saying? 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Everything is pretty chill, and I think that's why it's just scooting right along. B52 is coming up on Big 98.5.
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Big 98.5, Albuquerque's greatest hits. I am looking forward to October 23rd. It's when Leonid and friends are going to be at the Kiva Auditorium. They play songs from Earth, Wind & Fire, Chicago, Stevie Wonder, so many more. 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

0: 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I have to tell you something so funny. Do you remember how I told you that my email kept asking me for a 2-second verification authenticator code, whatever, but it said do this later? So every single time I said do this later, because if you're not going to make me do it right now, you know I'm the queen of procrastination. I'm not going to do it now. I'm going to wait until later. Well, it never gave me a countdown as to when later was. But apparently it's at 10:35 on Wednesday where that's the last straw. It's later and I can't get into my email. So there's that. But instead of being stressed about it, I'm just going to be like, woo, no meetings, no production, nothing extra to do. I'm just going to hang out with you and listen to some cool music. We're Big 98.5.
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0: He's great. His tits. I got a text 232-0985 from Casey Chavez. Not only is he doing the balloon chase crew this week, he also works at the Downs, which I think is even cooler. So if you go to the Downs and you see Casey, tell him I sent you. Yeah, you're going to like hanging out with him. 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

0: 98.5, Albuquerque's greatest hits. We're on the streets everywhere. That means Chaz Malibu is going to be out in just about 20 minutes. He is going to be out gathering non-perishable food items for the big box of love. It's a little prequel. We're getting warmed up for the big production that we're doing October 24th. But today, Chaz Malibu is going to be at Robert's Place right there, Thrift Smart, 3100 San Mateo. Chaz is going to get there right at noon. 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
1: It's Jazz Malibu. I'm out here at Robert's Place. That's Thrift Smart, 3100 San Mateo. That's San Mateo and Candelaria. I'll be here till 1 o'clock. It's a street hit in preparation for our big box of love. You can drop off some stuff for Silver Horizons, low-income seniors, and veterans. Tell you more about it in 10 minutes.

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Are you looking for a great food deal? Who am I kidding? 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

0: 5.5 Albuquerque's greatest hits. I don't know who needs to hear this, but I appreciated that I did. There's 3 months left in the year. You do not have to turn them into a deadline for getting your whole life together. Just saying. You can even ask Chaz Malibu about it. He's out on the streets. We're going to hear from him next on Big 98.5.
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2: Big 98.5, Albuquerque's greatest hits. It's Chaz Malibu with another street hit as we get ready for our big box of love that is coming to the west side of Albuquerque very, very soon. We want to make sure that you are there at Albertson's Coors and Alameda on Saturday, October 24th. Well, if you can't make it there, we're doing these little satellite stops where you can come by and drop stuff off. I am at Thrift Smart, Roberts Place, 3100 San Mateo. To be exact, it's literally San Mateo and Arvia. It's just a couple of blocks north of Candelaria. Why don't you stop by and say hello? We got all kinds of great stuff here. Whether you're looking for coffee pots or maybe it's clothes or furniture or some stuff for the house, they are open Wednesdays, Thursdays, Fridays, and Saturdays from 10 a.m. to 4 p.m. We're here inside Laramie Square at 3100 San Mateo. Come see what Thrift Smart is all about. And like I said, if there's a way that you can, and maybe you don't think you're going to be able to make it to our big box of love on Saturday, October 24th out at Albertson's on the west side, you can drop off stuff here right now to help low-income seniors and veterans. 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

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We got a 4-pack of tickets to see New Mexico United play some soccer against Monterey Bay FC. 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

0: 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The artist on today's Inside Track usually wrote sad songs. 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
4: 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They're open every Wednesday, Thursday, Friday, and Saturday. They're open till 4 today, but I will be here until 1 o'clock. 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The Albertsons Market, Coors and Alameda. This is where you drop off all that stuff. 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I go through this whole area, too, where you can get CDs and you can also get, you know, some slightly used LPs. It's just a thrift store. 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
1: This artist had recorded a reggae version of the song Give Peace a Chance, which got the attention of John Lennon. He had also written a song called Bet Your Life I Do, which was recorded by Herman's Hermits. Usually, this singer wrote about sad things. This is the first happy song he wrote. His name is Errol Brown. He wrote this song about his wife, Jeanette. He's the one that formed Hot Chocolate, you sexy thing, on today's Inside Track.

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0: 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I hope you are playing along, entering the keywords. 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And sand is your 1 o'clock keyword. S is in Sam, A, N is in Nancy, D is in dog. 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

0: Folks, this is the Red Shovel Report going live to the Northeast Highs. Dan?
1: That's right, Kenny. 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

Big 98.5, Albuquerque's greatest hits. I love it when the Kiva Auditorium has big ideas. October 23rd, they're bringing Leonid and Friends to town. 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They have such a big band. Whoever sounds most like the band they're covering, that's who sings. 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
1: 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The next time we're going to be out on the streets is coming up on Friday from 5 to 6, the Optum on Montgomery. It's 9101 Montgomery. It's Montgomery a little bit east of Carlisle. It's the big box of love street hits that you've been waiting for. 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

0: 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It's almost time for the big drive home. 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

0: Now, ladies and gentlemen, we present to you.
1: 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Hold on. What's going on here? Right here, buddy. Right here. 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
3: Whoa! Thank you so much for that lovely introduction. Boston Bobby Jones on this beautiful hump day. Just got to get over this hump. And then look at that. Way out there, yonder. That's the weekend. You can smell it. Or is that my old lunch? That's definitely my old lunch. Yeah. Hey, without further ado, let's kick the show off right now with a good one. Let's take it to Funky Town. I heard it's real nice this time of year.

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0: Do you know what today is?
1: Today is today. And yesterday was today yesterday.
0: Today is tomorrow.
1: Tomorrow will be

0: day tomorrow.
1: What are you talking about?
2: Yeah, what are they talking about? Today is Wednesday, October 7th, 2026. It is You Matter to Me Day. So if nobody told you this lately, you matter. Yeah. Oh, you know what else it is?
3: It's National Forgiveness and Happiness Day. A day to tell those who hurt you that it's okay. Like your roommate who never refills the Brita pitcher. Your husband who said $118 is too much for yoga pants from Lululemon. Your teen who never resets the mirrors after borrowing the car. Your coworker who reheats fish in the break room microwave. The guy at the gym who didn't wipe down the leg press. And of course, your wife. All she had to do was say, yes, honey, your old high school football jersey still fits. Instead, she laughed. National Forgiveness and Happiness Day. Forgive today. Except for your neighbor who parks a Cybertruck in front of your house.
2: 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If it's your birthday, text us. 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

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Mark this on your things to do list. 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It's the last one at the Sunward Amphitheater, Windrock Park. Okay? 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

0: 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This is merely just you being nice, helping me, checking my text line by answering my question today. Yeah, I got questions, and I ask you them because...
1: Not because they are easy, but because they are hard.
0: This is a hard one. Here we go. The smallest one of these in America is only 2 feet across. What is it? The smallest one of these in America is only 2 feet across. What do you think it is? Text me, 505-232-0985. When you hear me play some Prince, I will give you the answer.
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1: Back to the 80s is brought to you by Fire Rock Navajo Casino. Let's play. Let's jump to 1989. Paula Abdul was absolutely on fire. She finally reached number one on the U.S. album charts with Forever Your Girl. Here's the crazy part. The album already spent 64 consecutive weeks on the Billboard 200 before reaching number one on the charts. Let's play Forever Your Girl. Going back to 89. Back to

0: 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You never know. Hey, I'd like to thank everyone that chimed in to help me check my text line. The question was, the smallest one of these in America is only 2 feet across. What is it? Your answers were, a lot of people said, a crosswalk. Okay. A bridge. A river. A stream. Okay. Well, that is a good answer. The answer is, 2 feet across, the smallest one, it's a park. A 2 foot wide park somewhere in America. Where is it? I don't know. But, hey, I don't know everything. But that's the smallest one in America. 2 foot park. There you go. Text line is working. You can text us. Got a request. Just want to say, hey, hit us up. 505-232-0985.
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0: from PYT. I want to love you, PYT. 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

0: time for Boston Bobby Jones' Boston Word of the Day, where you'll learn how to park your car and have it young.
1: Sorry, man, I can't understand a word you're saying. You're like, hey, that's some wicked hot chowder.
0: Whatever that means.
2: It's time for my favorite part of the show. And back with us, it's Maggie with some Boston translations where you might think it means one thing, where in the Boston language, it means something totally different. Maggie, what do you got?
3: Welcome back to New England phrases that are actually insults. No offense, but translates to, I'm going to say something incredibly rude or offensive, but you can't take it that way because I said no offense. I'll look into it. Translates to, I'm not going to look into it. I'm just saying this so you'll drop the subject. Hey, you! Translates to, I have no idea what your name is, despite the fact that we've met before.
2: Love it. Thanks, Maggie. 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

0: 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I like that. You know what else I like? 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
1: This is not headline news with Boston Bobby Jones on Big 98.5. A horror-themed convenience store opened in Los Angeles, and it's still not as scary as the average 7-Eleven hot dog. The Emmys are moving exclusively to Prime Video next year, but they're not making anyone pay to see it, because, like, who actually would? Cellist Yo-Yo Ma turned 71 today, not to be confused with Yo Mama, who's so scary, her birthday got moved to Halloween. Yo Mama so dumb, she thought you could climb Mountain Dew. Yo Mama so dumb, when she heard drinks were on the house, she got a ladder. And Kraft Mac and Cheese unveiled Cheesy Ramen. You know what goes well with it? Unemployment. This is not headline news.
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birthday, super big wedding, big fun, and the best music flavor for New Mexico in 2026. 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
2: 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Taste the tradition. Remember, when you buy local, you're giving back to the storehouse, which provides food to New Mexicans in need. St. Clair and Big 98.5 sending you on your next concert adventure. Yeah. Let's see, what else do we got? Oh, yeah.
3: Nearly 80,000 cans of 7-Up Tropical Zero Sugar have been recalled because they mistakenly contain full sugar soda. This news first reported by a 5-year-old who had climbed the Empire State Building.
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6: There are more than 400,000 registered voters in Bernalillo County. County Clerk Michelle Cavanaugh wants every one of them to know a few things about the upcoming general election. On November 3rd, any registered voter can vote absentee. Request your absentee ballot by October 20th. 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On November 3rd, polls are open 7 a.m. to 7 p.m. Get election information from the Bernalillo County Clerk's office at BernCoClerk.gov.
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0: 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It's Halloween season. Fun time for some and challenging for others, like this guy right here.
1: Grew up in the sticks in Maine. Halloween, that was great. Trick-or-treating. Houses are 5 miles apart. It's like running a marathon with a costume on. Every couple of miles is a guy with a cup of water with some M&Ms in it. Keep running, Batman. Keep running. People from Maine will tell you that they're telling you. You notice that? Gee, it's pretty cold out there.